0: This is a $9,275,000 Atlas Agena rocket. Today, it circles the globe at a speed of over 18,000 miles an hour in little more than 80 minutes.
1: Is this any way to see the world? It's a wonderful world if you'll only take the time to go around it.
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4: Gentlemen, I have on deposit at Baring's Bank the sum of £20,000, and I'm willing to wager any or all of it upon the same contention, namely that I can complete a tour of the world in 80 days.
1: Michael Todd, around the world in 80 days. We make all the stops. Two oceans. Five seas. Eight ways to travel. 16 countries. Fantastic stars and 52 Best Picture Awards.
5: I'm in pursuit of a very cunning, very slippery criminal.
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5: Phileas Fogg, Esquire of Savile Row, London.
7: Pile everything that will burn into the stokehold. Decks, masts, everything, including the lifeboats.
8: Now, what is the delay?
9: Indians. But they're peaceful Indians.

take her along. Take everybody along. Every seat is first class, and we've got enough seats for everybody.

This is the way to travel. It is a wonderful world if you'll take the time to go around it. Michael Todd's Around the World in 80 Days.